The only regret I have, I wish that it was just at a different time.

But because of that period of time, even though it was so much fun, I didn't get to go on and make new memories with him.

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My reputation's never been worse, so you must like me for me.

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I've heard it said that too much of anything is not good for you, baby. But I don't know about that.